0: Nova is home to the music you love.
1: Why? Because you tell us.
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4: Okay, I'll be honest. My

So Beautiful. That is Alexia's Dolly Parton song. A million views on TikTok. She's also written a second verse for it. That is the Music Minute, and we are rolling through the biggest and best Australian music. Coming up, Peaking Duck are hanging out with us, and we do 9 to 5 right now with country music star Taylor Moss, who is over at Gympie doing the big festival with

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1: 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They're having it in December. A great Aussie rock band, yeah. 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

0: Harry Styles, Dance No More, Nova 106.9, Nick Lutzy and Susie O'Neill, 6:42, Monday morning. So this sexy census has come out. This is the new body and soul sex census of 2026.
1: All right.
2: It's in the Sunday Mail, isn't it?
1: Body yes. and soul. Oh, body and yes. soul.
2: You know? That's the lift out.
0: The lift out.
2: Is that Chris Jones's or he doesn't do the weekend?
1: No, that would go. Wouldn't be under his his reign.
0: His jurisdiction. Yeah. Well, this has 2,100 sexually active Australians. And Susie O'Neill, 6:42, Monday morning. So this sexy census has come out. This is the new body and soul sex census of 2026.
1: All right.
2: It's in the Sunday Mail, isn't it?
1: Body and soul.
2: The lift out.
1: The lift out.
2: Is that Chris Jones's or he?

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3: A broken down car heading inbound on the Pacific Motorway at Upper Mount Rabat is causing some very heavy delays through there at the moment. Also getting inbound on the Riverside Expressway and outbound on Hale Street and Counter Street. They're moving very slow. Bruce Highway, that's got a heavy delay there southbound from around Murrumba Downs, and also the Gateway still having a slow run southbound from Carindale. Census night was Tuesday the 11th of August and there's still time to complete. In the census, every answer matters, authorised by the Australian Bureau of Statistics in Canberra. Brisbane weather right now, 15 degrees, getting up to 22 later today, and it's Paul on Nova 106.9.
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